0: NFTs and the unseen world. Everything was created through him and for him.
1: Mm, I love those words. I love those words because, I mean, they speak volume. Every single time you read out the Rise and Shine, you know, it kind of hits the heart, makes you think, you know, and turn around. It's like a more life thing. Are there things that you don't necessarily even appreciate that you would want more? But then whatever you have, I mean, it's God's timing. We always say that everything else, it's God's timing. And just appreciate whatever 10 rand or 20 rand that you have and wanting to be a millionaire, your time will come. Right,
0: you're working towards it.
1: Exactly.
0: And also that's when you have to practice your having your faith, building your faith rather. Mm. And also just make sure in whatever that you do, do it to the best of your ability.
1: Yeah. And let's do our best of our ability at this show because, I mean, we've got 3 hours to make sure our listeners have a super fabulous day. And mind you, because the weekend is amongst us, let me just allow this gospel gomel to continue and then we'll see you after this.

that dead.

0: trusting that this gospel gome has set your mood on a positive, because right now we are going to let you know how we normally run the show, having it to kickstart with Tsakofatso Vilakaze giving us the current affair headlines, moving on to Xolani Fihla having to let us know what is going on in the streets of South Africa traffic-wise. And then moving on to Africa History Class, that is at 10 to 7 o'clock, where we focus on the prominence that happened on this day, being the 2nd of October. Second segment, that is Africa Current Affair Trending Story. And then closing it off with the social trending stories. And hashtag Lohona, we do have a guest today. Super excited to have a conversation with him, because he's got such a good non-profit organization initiative, but then we'll let you know more about it later on. But then, Tsakofatso, social media handles.
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1: We are one indeed. And are you looking to advertise your business? 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All you need to do is send us an email of what exactly or how you would like for us to compile your advert. Once that's done, we place it on One Africa Radio TV on all the breakfast shows. This is a special that will be running for 3 consecutive months. So if I were you, I would definitely take advantage of this situation, mm-hmm. because we believe in growing businesses.
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1: It's 30 minutes past the hour, 6 a.m., and I am Tshegofatso Belagazi, bringing you the latest headlines across Africa and beyond. Here with your news headlines, Zimbabwe probes helicopter crash that killed tycoon Chivayo. Nigeria's President Bola Tinubu is highlighting his government economic reforms as prepares to seek re-elections in 2027. And PKTT arrests mayor, municipal manager and CFO in the Western Cape. I'll be back with more news at the top of the hour. You're still tuned into the Good Morning, rather breakfast show with Kagiso Rakosa. Stay tuned for your traffic update with Xolani Fihla.
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3: Good morning to all the listeners. It is after 6 on this Friday and the volume is beginning to build across arterial routes as early commuters make their way out. Here's your first traffic update for this Friday morning. Starting in Protea Glen, anticipate delays on R559. It's approaching Impala Road, and there are those ongoing roadworks along the Golden Highway in Zachariah Park in Lehaye, Eldorado Park and in Devland. Anticipate some delays travelling through those areas, and expect delays on the eastbound of Chris Honey Road in Paul Park. It's between Dynamo and Nicholas Street. In Lando, anticipate delays on Klipspruit Valley Road and on Soweto Highway coming from Zimklop, and both those routes are approaching the N17 traffic circle. Anticipate slight delays on the northbound of Ellison Soledi Road. It's approaching Main Reef Road in Roodepoort. This is due to roadworks there. And still in the Roodepoort area, traffic is slow on Randfontein Road East, travelling between Nictumi Boulevard and Gustav Street. Anticipate delays on Jim Fisher Road in Rand Park Ridge. It's approaching Bears Nadir Drive. In Kaisand, anticipate delays on Malibongwe Drive South, approaching River Road. And travelling further south, anticipate delays in Sharon Lee, approaching President Fisher Road. Expect delays on Nazareth Road in Riverlea, that's travelling towards Main Reef Road, and in Amalgam, anticipate delays on the eastbound of Main Reef Road, approaching Church Street. And on the M1 North, the traffic is moving slowly with delays from between Boysens Road and the Crown Interchange. On the M2 West, there's an accident scene that's before the Crown Interchange. Expect delays and please approach that scene with caution. On the N3 North, expect delays in Germiston, that's from between Elands and Geldenhuys Interchange. And in Midrand, anticipate delays on the westbound of Daler Road in Glen Austin. It's heading towards Modderfontein Road. Also anticipate delays on the westbound of Olifantsfontein Road approaching Allen Road. Lastly, anticipate delays on the south of R55 is heading towards Arthur Avenue in Cawthorn. For any complaints, incidents or reports of accidents, you can call 0800 002 587 or 011 375 5911. And this is Superintendent Xolani Fihla of JMPD reminding motorists to take it easy, drive safely, obey the rules of the road, stay buckled up, don't text and drive, and don't drink and drive.
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0: And as we go straight into the first story this morning, where it states, are you still using a green ID book? Kagiso. Here's how long...
1: One expose. It's fine. It's all good.
0: Here's how long you have left, Kagiso. Okay, fine. South Africans who are still using the old green barcoded ID book now have a clear deadline to take note of. The Department of Home Affairs has announced that it will stop producing green ID books by the 31st of March 2027. The machines used to produce the old documents will permanently be shut down. But this is not date existing on the green ID books immediately becomes invalid, as Home Affairs says people who still have only green ID books will be having an additional 12 months to switch to the smart ID card. That means that the green ID book is expected to officially cease or to be recognized as a valid form of identification from the 31st of March 2028. The department says that about 14.7 million South African citizens and permanent residents still have only a green ID book. The figure has fallen from around 16 million over the past 6 months as more people have moved to smart IDs. Home Affairs says the changes amid and strengthened ID security purposes that the department describes the paper-based green book as a particular vulnerable fraud because it is a photograph rather that can be removed or manipulated. The good news is that a smart ID is becoming easier. So Home Affairs has expanded its partnership with banks, allowing South Africans to apply for smart IDs and participating bank branches as of July. 327 participating bank branches, together with 214 modernized Home Affairs offices, were providing access to smart ID services. And for those wondering about the cost, first-time applicants and people over the age of 60 remain exempt for the smart ID application fee. Meaning, by the way, I think from my understanding, they get to do it for free.
1: Okay.
0: Okay.
1: All right.
0: All right. So then moving from that, and for those wondering also in regards to how one can do this, it states that if you're still carrying the green ID book, you don't have to panic. But the countdown has officially begun. So it states that production ends on the 31st of March 2027. And the green ID book is scheduled to stop being recognized as a valid identification from the 31st of March 2028. But you guys still have time.
1: We do have time. I think it's close to 6 months.
0: Yeah, you still have time.
1: Because, I mean, we're still fresh into October, so it leaves us to 6 months to renew. Because now it says that printers will definitely shut down permanently from the 31st of March 2027. So there's enough time. But then you know something about time, and it flies by so quickly. And then procrastinating,
0: and
1: that's me right there. I've been wanting, I always forget. And about the thing of, I've become so comfortable with it.
0: And it's not good, right?
1: And it has worn off. Like, why won't it really say, you know, my black and white picture. Exposing my age right there.
0: Let me tell you, for the fact that banks are also assisting in this regard, it makes things easier because nobody wants to stand in a long queue, go home affairs, So there's no excuse whatsoever for you to not quickly go and do the application for your green book, converting it into, you know, the smart ID card. So I'm urging people to just make their research, check which banks you can go to.
1: Yeah.
0: There are specific branches, though, that you are able to go to. So not all branches do it, but you just, you know, Google, call, so they can then direct you to the right branches. No, it's very quick. It's a very quick process. The only thing that you will be waiting for is the release of the smart ID.
1: So
0: let's say if I go today, obviously maybe they'll say come collect it after certain days.
1: Mm-hmm. Yeah.
0: No, so fair enough, right?
1: Still a waiting period.
0: Go stand in the queues.
1: I'd opt for that. I'll go to the bank.
0: Yeah.
1: Yeah, before probably end of this year. So that at least I give it I give it to that the period. Topic. No. I am. I have to. Okay. Because now I don't want to be illegal here in South Africa. Nah. You know what the schlep that will be. It becomes another nuisance having to kind of even claim it that you are a fellow South African, because I mean, I was born in South Africa, so I have to do the right thing.
0: Exactly.
1: Right. So you also do a right thing as a fellow South African. Make sure that you do get that smart card ID, because it is quite important for us to do so, to kind of even live legally here in South Africa. Right now, we have to move on because Africa History Class will come through at 10 to 7 o'clock, having to focus on the prominence that happened on this day, or if prominent figures that also made an impact around Africa. Right now, having to go to the Mutual Guest House, Mbali Ntuli, I am still waiting for you on those specific questions. I don't know if maybe, remember yesterday we did say, or probably she did send, and then because of all those messages, and we kind of missed them, you know, but then she actually even stated today, as we also promised, that we are going to announce the two winners of the Mutual Guest House for the month of September, because Mutual Guest House is in partnership with One Africa Radio TV.
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5: 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Let's take it to 1899. The Orange Free State mobilized ahead of the outbreak of the Anglo-Boer War, which also featured likes like Christiana De Wet enlisting for the conflict, taking it to 1982. Stephanie Okere Linus, the celebrated Nigerian actress, film director, and model, was born. And in 1989, Diamond Platinum, one of Tanzania's and East Africa's biggest bongo flavor music artists, was born in Dar es Salaam. And that was Africa History Class.
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5: Because Africa, we are one. Ugutula, Cape Town, Youth Choir. Beautiful sound this is.

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3: Your story is making headlines at this hour. Zimbabwe probes helicopter crash that killed Tycoon Chivayo. Nigeria's President Bola Tinubu is highlighting his government economic reforms as he prepares to seek re-election in 2027. PKTT arrest mayor, municipal manager, and a CFO in the Western Cape. With your news at 7 a.m., good morning. I am Tsegofatso Vilakazi Masoga.
4: These fields in Marondera, east of Zimbabwe's capital, were filled with debris Thursday of the helicopter in which businessman Wignell Chivayo died on Wednesday. Footage showed the chopper's wreckage strewn on the ground as investigators combed the scene for clues about the possible cause of the crash. Zimbabwean authorities said all six people on board died when the helicopter went down on Wednesday evening. The cause of the accident has not been established. President Emmerson Mnangagwa said he had been numbed by Chivayo's death. Chivayo lived a lavish lifestyle, often showing off his wealth and expensive possessions on social media, even as his sources of wealth remain disputed. Chivayo also moved in high circles outside of Zimbabwe, rubbing shoulders with leaders in Eswatini, Kenya, and Uganda.
3: And that was Zimbabwe investigating a helicopter crash that killed a prominent businessman, Wignell Chivayo, and his wife, Lucy Muteka, and three others. The helicopter crash on Wednesday in the Morondera area east of Harare shortly after taking off from the couple's rural home. The aircraft caught fire after the crash as the police and aviation experts are examining the wreckage while investigators are also looking into the helicopter's black box to establish what happened before the crash. Authorities say the exact cause of the accident has not yet been determined, as the police initially reported that six people were on board, but later revised the figure to five. The victims were identified as Chivayo, his wife Lucy Muteka, and the aide Senelisiwe Magagula, pilots Calvin Soda and Courage Mutavirwa. Chivayo was 43 and was one of Zimbabwe's most prominent businessmen, known for his high-profile lifestyle and links to the political figures. Nigeria's President Bola Tinubu is highlighting his government economic reforms as he prepares to seek re-elections in 2027. Tinubu says measures including the removable fuel subsidies and reforms to foreign exchange marks are helping to strengthen Nigeria's economy as well as extract investments. However, the reforms have also increased pressures and households, with rising fuel prices, cost of living remaining major concerns for many Nigerians. The January 2027 elections is expected to put Tinubu's economic record under close scrutiny as opposition parties challenge his policies. A mayor, municipal manager and chief financial officer have been arrested by the SAPS Political Killings and Task Team in the Western Cape over alleged corruption links to the municipal security contracts. Police alleged a businessman was solicited for kickbacks and exchange of the continuous security services of his contracts, as further alleged that he had already paid hundreds of thousands of rands, fearing that the contract will be terminated. Three suspects face corruption charges and expected to appear in court on Monday, the 5th of October, as the police have not yet released their names and identity. As we move on to the weather update this morning, Johannesburg sitting at a high of 21 degrees and a low of 6 degrees. Cairo sitting at a 32 degrees and a low of 21 degrees. Harare sitting at a high of 16 degrees and a low of 11 degrees. Nairobi sitting at a high of 28 degrees and a low of 16 degrees. Abuja, sitting at a high of 29 degrees and a low of 22 degrees. Recapping your stories this hour. Zimbabwe probes helicopter crash that killed Tycoon Chivawa. Nigeria President Bola Tinubu is highlighting his government economic reforms as he prepares to seek re-election in 2027. PKTT arrests mayor, municipal manager, as well as the CFO in the Western Cape. For more updates, follow us across all social media platforms at One Africa Radio TV, and I will be back with more news at the bottom of the hour.
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5: Mali's new school year began Thursday with more than 2,400 schools unable to reopen as worsening insecurity and the growing presence of jihadist groups continue to disrupt education. The 2026-2027 academic year has been declared the Year of Education and Culture by President Assimi Goïta, but thousands of children are starting the year without access to their classrooms. According to figures from Mali's Education Ministry, the number of closed schools has continued to rise in recent years as violence spreads across parts of the country. The closures are affecting communities already facing displacement and disruption from the conflict, leaving children with fewer opportunities to continue their education. The government has made education a priority, but security situation remains a major obstacle to reopening schools in affected areas. As the new academic year begins, the challenge for Mali is not only to get children back into school, but also to ensure the schools can remain open and safe despite the continuing The closures are affecting communities already facing displacement and disruption from the conflict, leaving children with fewer opportunities to continue their education. The government has made education a priority, but security situation remains a major obstacle to reopening schools in affected areas. As the new academic year begins, the challenge for Mali is not only to get children back into school, but also to ensure the schools can remain open and safe despite the continuing insecurity.

0: and I saw Java performing there.
1: I watched it and it was so beautiful.
0: So good. So, right?
1: Like, I'm so proud to be a South African at this point. It was so beautiful.
0: I think my scream it sounds better than the horn.
1: You can turn your scream into the sound. I think that is very possible. Speaking of, MT speaks on filling FNB Stadium. I think after Scorpion Kings, I think we'll see more South African artists, you know, performing at the FNB Stadium.
0: And I hope it becomes a norm.
1: I hope it does.
0: I mean, you have 1 million streams, so come, let's sing.
1: Exactly.
0: You've heard me. Yeah, 1 million people think I can sing. Why am I not filling up a stadium for me?
1: Exactly.
0: I want to do it without an album.
1: I think you would get it right. I think you would.
0: I'm like, I want to do covers at a stadium. Come. Imagine, I'll be singing all their favorite songs.
1: There would be a blessing for everyone that's listening. Because you get to request your favorite song.
0: Then I hire the best cover singers.
1: Mm.
0: Like, beautiful voices only. Like I mean, Amanda Black. I mean,
1: yes.
0: And I mean, like, powerful, beautiful. Like, Amanda Black is a not so conventional voice, you know what I mean?
1: It's
0: such
1: an
0: everyday thing.
1: Yeah,
0: like,
1: yeah.
0: Something rare, something out of this world. Who am I thinking of also? Who would you put in that lineup?
1: It's a very good question. I don't know yet. Like, I need to think
0: about
1: it properly.
0: I can't call Tyler, though. It's not that kind of a show.
1: Oh, yeah. She's more of a vibe, you know?
0: Yeah,
1: a vibe-y type
0: our
1: of
0: show
1: thing.
0: Is
1: party.
0: Not a, it's not a vibes show. We want someone that will go...
1: The Beyoncé's, basically. Me, the Beyoncé's and the Destiny's Child.
0: Yeah, like someone that's
1: going to
0: make people scream from the beginning to the end. And then I'm going to make them cry. And I'm going to make them laugh. And I'm sad. I'm such a sad singer. Oh, my gosh.
1: Do you think so?
0: Oh, girl. So? I cry every moment I get in music. Like...
1: Seriously, wow.
0: Me, I'm a cry baby. Even my music is more
1: emotional.
0: More emotional. My covers that I do are emotional. I'm a I can't love you in the dark kind of girl. Oh, please! Like when I'm sitting alone, I'm listening to sad love songs. I think I'm a sucker for love.
1: You are.
0: I like it, man. Today I was. Oh my gosh. Anyways, I don't have secrets. So I went out at night, and then in the morning, I was with these new friends that I made last night.
1: Yeah.
0: And we are talking in the morning, and then this guy says to me, "Do you want to be in love?" And I'm like, "Only on one condition." Do you want to know the condition?
1: Yes, I do.
0: My condition for falling in love is if me and the person that I'm in love with can go out together as friends, gossip together as friends, I can be masculine and feminine with him, then I can be fine. Because I've been in a relationship where a guy tells me I'm too masculine for him. Then I've been in a relationship where a guy tells me too feminine for me. Then I've been in a relationship where I'm like, I'm tired, guys. What do you want from me?
1: Exactly. Like, you should be yourself. You should be yourself in a relationship.
0: Yes. So that's why I'm saying that for me to be in a relationship, I need someone I can play basketball with and still play netball with and still go clubbing with and still work at home with and be like, "Hey, babe, what do you think of this idea?" And they're able to give me intellectual advice on that.
1: That's true.
0: Yeah.
1: And they'll
0: someone that I can use their money without them realizing I did because they don't have to check. I want my partner to be shocked that they don't have money because I finished it.
1: The one they trust.
0: Like, yeah, and the same thing with me. I want someone that can take my phone for a day and still be able to talk to you and be like, "Ooh, he's not here, but you know what? I know. Let me call him on my phone and tell him what you want." "Oh, no, man. Call him on my phone. Sorry."
1: Exactly. The transparency in a relationship.
0: Thank you. So I want a type of relationship where everything is comfortable and free. Can you go on with my tea, please?
1: Another tea for you, I hope. I don't know how you feel about I'm a piano music and everything. Yeah, but we're moving on to Yano Lyrics Expands Across Africa with Yano Lyrics Africa coming soon. How do you feel about that?
0: Yano's is... So is Yano's a genre or is Yano's that company, Yano's that interviews people?
1: It's the company. Like, I think they...
0: What's that?
1: I think they're like a music media.

0: media platform, you know, so they're very innovative. I think they focus on amapiano music because Yanos is more
1: Yanos is adapted from amapiano.
0: I think it's just expanding to Africa because amapiano does have a global reach.
1: Okay.
0: Like, it's doing really well. So I'm happy that it's moving to Africa and other countries in our continent. So that's good news.
1: Very.
0: And I can't wait for that. And moving on to... Okay, so we have a question here. So there's this influencer, right? And they're asking if she... I'm going to show you the picture, right? So unfortunately for our listeners, you won't be able to see... But I'm going to ask, don't they give you Bonang and Mini Dlamini vibes? Like, you're looking at the lady right there.
1: Okay, I'm trying not to be harsh because I remember that they started somewhere. Okay.
0: I think people are mainly looking at it, like, for a physical aspect, you know? Obviously, like, physically.
1: Yeah, because for me, I'm just like, I see the vision, but the Bonang is not a boy. So this the Bonang of the situation is looking like a dancer.
0: Oh, yeah.
1: Like I'm a piano dancer, I guess. And she's about to go, she. Yeah, and speaking of, I'm a piano and dancers. Kamon Pira still a dancer?
0: She is still a dancer. I haven't seen her in a while.
1: And then I think she loves dancing more than anything.
0: And it shows in the music videos and the performances, and it's beautiful, man. Like, I think South African artists should go back to putting music into, like, dances into their music videos.
1: Yeah.
0: Like, we're losing that craft. Like, I get it, guys. Twerking is a form of dancing, right? Would you say it is a form of dancing?
1: It is. You know, actually, I always say this, man. A dancer,
0: mm-hmm.
1: for me,
0: yes,
1: is someone who dances to any genre.
0: As long as they have rhythm or they're just moving.
1: Like right now, please play, I don't know what, Indian music. I'll show you flames.
0: Wow.
1: Now, I'm that guy that if mm-hmm, you think mm-hmm. you're going to make me tired, forget. Just a mini ad break. We are back right now.
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1: Ndike sana. If you want good fashion, you heard it from us first. Just contact Mike Lee Fashion. And best believe, drip is what you're going to walk out of there looking like. And guys, one thing that I want to do is give you a coyote moment in your life before we officially step into the joys of the day. Please, ladies and gentlemen, it's time we take the vibe a bit higher. Take me back to Africa.

0: And Zabuya Izinja Azeke, the official launches of the weekend, are still within the building. There was Shoma Josie with Oku. I've got such beautiful memories with the song. And before that, I gave you better rankings available. Not to mention Prince KB and Busiswaza Bano Moya. What other way can I confirm that the weekend has already been launched? Apart from the confirmation from this specific repertoire. Ladies and gentlemen, my name is Michael Darkskin, and please welcome to the last hour of 10 on 10. And I'm with my girl Sherilee.
1: Hi. It's been a wonderful 2 hours. We're moving into the last hour, and you know what that means? Your weekend will continue. You can knock man. Off.
0: So I guess the first hour of our show is dedicated to Friday. The second hour is dedicated to Saturday, and the last hour would definitely be dedicated to Hallelujah, oh Sunday-luia, do me long, Hallelujah.
1: I've always
0: wondered how I would do as a gospel artist.
1: I think you'd do good, you know.
0: I hope I would do good as a gospel artist.
1: I think the issue with you would be, like, if you're in a church and you're singing for us, like, in, you know, the first hour, you know, we sing the chorus and the gospels and the hymn. You're going to sing too long. People are going to get tired of standing. They're going to complain to the pastor. This guy has been singing for too long. You know, we want to get to the words.
0: I can promise you that I'm the one that I can sing. You had a hot coal in your hand.
1: Yeah.
0: My voice can distract you from feeling that pain. Girl, listen to me selling myself. What? Stop. Oh, stop it. I like it. But yes, I'm not self-absorbed. I promise, guys. But I really believe that I once went to Soweto at a show called Sawubona Music Jam. They don't know that I just plugged them. But if you are in Soweto on Tuesdays, there's Soweto Music Jam. And it's one of the best places an artist can find themselves at in order to develop their performance strength with a band. So if you want to know how to be a better performer and with a band, Sawubona Music Jam is the place for you to be. Because you get the practice, you get the rehearsal, you get the exposure, you get the people and the connection. I think that's why I physically met Buhle Bendalo from the soil for the first time at. And the guys that sing Giga Giga.
1: Oh, wow. And how long were you there?
0: Giga.
1: How long were you with them?
0: No, I went to Sawubona in 2019 when I was, what was I doing? 2020.
1: Okay, during
0: lockdown.
1: Oh, okay. Yeah.
0: I think I did the February Sawubona, yes, or first week of March, because I left Pretoria in February on the 26th, and I got to Sawubona exactly on that day, so I think it was a Tuesday. And when I landed, my friend and I went to register. He was my manager at the time, and then he is like, "Hey guys, I think I have a bomb for you." They thought he was playing, and then they're like, "Can he sing at 8? He's like, "No, make him the last sing." I was like, "No, we don't know him. First sing." It's like my other friend was like, "He's hotter than all your people. Make him the last singer." They say no. Then they put me in the middle. Then I performed. Then the show ended. After my performance, people went home. Everything that happened after me, nobody cared. Nobody cared a damn. They're like, what do you mean?
1: You set the stage on fire, basically.
0: You understand me. So that's why I was like, if you are going to literally perform at a show and I'm on the lineup, kindly talk to the coordinator and say, please put me before Dark Skin, not after. If it's after, it's a trap. Somebody's trying to bury you alive and you're not being cognizant of the trap.
1: Because now I'm going to look like a bad artist. Even though I'm not bad, but because of you.
0: Even though you're absolutely great, whatever I'm going to do is going to make everything for the day seem like everybody was an opening artist for me.
1: Yeah.
0: Don't like that. I've actually been at a show where someone in the production's like, this guy's one of the producers, right? After my performance, he took the mic. He's like, I just hope everybody in this building can admit that this guy's the best performer that is here, and he should not even be here, and he's way bigger than all of this, and he's way greater than all of this, and you guys all agree here that...
1: Yeah.
0: I was like, okay, thank you for cheerleading for me. I'd like you to do that at a serious board meeting in FNB or, you know,
1: some
0: big bank with some real money. Right now, you're talking to some people that don't even have money to go back home for Uber, and you're stressing them about me. Let them enjoy me whilst they afford me. Please, exactly. In peace. I will be expensive one day. I know, guys. I know. Alright, so it is still a big, a beautiful, a gay October. Ah! Wait, I need to.
1: Are you gonna go to the?
0: I said I'll stop being the horn, but my horn was 5 hours late.
2: You're abusing the horn.
0: I used it 3 times today. Okay.
2: No, actually, it's more than 3.
0: No, only 3 times. I'm counting because
1: you just need a new sound. Just get a new.
0: I hate it. I remember, the first time I used it. I'm like, oh, I hate this horn. I need a new sound. Then I did it the second time. Like, now I feel like, oh my gosh, you've overused that horn. But to rest of me. Baby, fire, baby. Just to piss my manager off one last time, please.
2: You can't.
0: Okay. Nah, guys, that was just a special horn to annoy my station manager for a second. But yes, I hope that you're back and into it. As I was saying, it is 10 a minute till the news, till the last hour of our show, till our guest gets here. Hopefully he's not stuck in traffic. We pray for him. And also, we also pray that you remember the countries that have gained independence. If you can send me a voice note on WhatsApp, I'll buy you airtime. Courtesy of 10
1: How much? Please,
0: 10
1: off. So people can
0: I'll buy you 50 rands airtime if you call me and tell me of the 5 countries that have gained independence this month. It's a challenge. All you have to do is call us on 011-433-0211.
2: I know that.
0: Or you can just come straight on WhatsApp and hit me on 078-934-9311.
2: How am I supposed to call
0: Bali, this is not an open book exam, and I see the answers right in front of you. This is exclusively for my 10 on 10 off squad.
2: What ifs?
0: Please, guys, don't let me down because I've been bragging about your IQs. The number on WhatsApp, I say, is 078-934-9311. Our Facebook page is One Africa Radio TV. And please follow us on Instagram because we are stylish. We have Mike Lee Fashion making sure that our fashion standards are top tier. So our Instagram handle, just hit @OneAfricaRadio_TV. And it's TikTok. Also, it's @OneAfrica_RadioTV. Guys, we are relevant. We are happening. We are hot. And if you want to find out more about our hotness, do check out our YouTube channel where you're going to find out about our podcast, Ama 1K and Forever Youngins. Check them out. And I've got a little surprise for you guys. So in the meantime,
2: they can also find the street quiz.
1: I think she ruined the surprise.
0: Jessica, we are live. Jessica, we are live.
2: Who's Jessica?
0: Jessica, we are live. Anybody that speaks when I'm on air is Jessica. Jessica, we are live.
2: Oh, heck no.
1: Out of all the names, I reject.
0: And I would like to say hello to my gay brothers out there. Thank you for choosing to be bold. Thank you for choosing to be brave.
1: We love you.
0: Thank you for choosing to fight even when the everything else says stop fighting. Thank you for winning. Thank you for fighting. Thank you for choosing your colors. Thank you for being bright. Thank you for being influential. Thank you for leading. Thank you for showing love. Thank you for being bold. Thank you for being gay. And most importantly, to everybody that's fighting for us to be freely gay and walk the streets as gay as we want to be, thank you for it all. And to all the homophobes, have you been gay yet? We don't care.
2: Also, I have something to say as well. So remember, isn't it? It's Pride Month, October. Although it's also Breast Cancer Awareness Month. And also this month marks Mental Health Awareness Month.
0: October is going through the most shame.
2: With Mental Health Awareness, it hits close to home with me because I've lost people to depression and anxiety.
0: And be careful not to lose me too. I do have a lot.
2: You're not gonna lose me, puppy.
0: No, you won't. You lose me. I'm the one suffering from mental issues. You see, people that are bubbly like me, those are the ones you really need to, like, you must sit them down and be like, hey, like, on a serious note.
1: Are you okay?
0: Like, don't just ask, because we are so good at even convincing you that we are okay.
1: And masking.
0: And shallow masking. Yeah, yeah. And I mean, look at me, like, hey girl, give me a hi, because I'm one person that, I don't know, I think I have 5 personalities, but the one in the house is depressed. But I, guys, I'm not depressed, I think I'm just broke. Yeah, so when I don't have money, I feel a lot of depression, but I've just learned that it's beyond money. Mental health is like a real thing.
1: Yeah, it is.
0: Because sometimes I feel like I'm not talented enough. Sometimes I feel like I'm not worth it. Sometimes I feel like nobody loves me. Sometimes I feel like I'm alone.
2: Yeah.
0: I have friends from varsity, you know. They used to support my shows and everything. Mm-hmm. And then when I'm going through my mental things, I make excuses for them when they can't pull up. I'm like, I know, you know, we're no longer in the same department. So they're going to be with each other as teachers. I have to find my new friends as whatever. But I've had such strong relationships with them that it becomes a little bit of a bother for me to say, I don't know, but it's a suffering of some sort, if mm-hmm, I don't mm-hmm. make sense.
1: Yeah.
0: You know, I don't know, I try, guys, to be inclusive of, is inclusive the right word?
2: Inclusive.
0: I want to use cognizant, right?
1: Mm-hmm.
0: I see that okay, people are suffering. Let me put it like this. Yeah. Everybody's suffering from something.
1: Mm-hmm.
0: But with mental health, it's the one that people can't see. Because when you ate and you're living in a big house and you're driving a nice car, it looks like, what are
1: your life is perfect. Like,
0: please, easy. Okay. You have problems with a bank account that's full.
1: Or they start tomorrow comparing. You
0: find out that somebody committed suicide. Somebody, and it's not only suicide also. You know, sometimes you can commit suicide, but you regret it, I'm sure, after you're already dead. Like, maybe 1 second after that, a better thought was going to come.
1: Oh, yeah.
0: Yeah, so I even think the people that's why suicide is mostly drastic. Like, you can't kill yourself gradually. It's always a
1: instant.
0: It must be like a shoot myself or a hang myself in a position where I can't help myself, even if I, and you understand all of those things.
1: And that's because decision.
0: Someone feels like there's nothing, there's no one, there's nowhere to be.
1: Mm-hmm.
0: And I felt like that quite a number of times. So I don't know, Mbali, what would you tell to someone that goes through stuff like that?
2: One thing I can say is that you belong here. You belong here. Your existence means a lot to everybody. And I also went through the most as well. So for those that don't know, and I'm pretty sure most know or some don't, I have ADHD. I suffer from that. And I used to get bullied every single day. You understand? And it got me to a point where I'd be like, oh, nobody likes me. Nobody cares. And it gets to a point where I would get so frustrated. So if you are going through a lot, just know that unaliving yourself is never the solution. I'm trying not to cry, but this, like I said, really, this really hits close to home. You belong here. Your existence means there are people that still want you around. People still want you to do great things in your life. So if you're thinking of unaliving yourself, please don't. There is a way out. Get help. Talk to someone who you can trust. Find a specialized somebody, like talk to someone, find activities that you can enjoy, and best believe it's all gonna work out, because I honestly wouldn't be here if it wasn't for the people that saved me and said, hey, look, you've got a bright future ahead of you, don't throw that away. I've been through a lot. I almost lost my life, and it's been one of those crazy journey. So you are loved, you are worthy, you matter, and you're amazing. And remember, getting help is the only solution.
0: I really appreciate hearing that, guys. And Thank you so much. Just to close it off, I want to just suit the moment. It's a very beautiful moment, and the fact that someone took from their own personal heart to enlighten. I actually love the part where she said, you are necessary, you are needed here. So I really appreciate that. And just, we will be back. But for now, please, just to suit the moment a bit, I want you guys to just enjoy this beautiful jam. And yes.
3: Hola, Exe. Kanyela. Shimlayeto.
4: At the tone, record your message. Then press hash or hang up.

I didn't want to do a lot. I genuinely just wanted you guys to have a bit of a listen with this beautiful gem, Kanya by Dark Skin, all the way from Mshini Records in the album Maqondana. This is just a beautiful song that was specifically written to heal everybody that was going through mental health. It's a song that I wrote specifically for that. So, enough of dwelling into sad stuff. Let's try to be happy. Because why should we come back stronger? You're officially switched on. 3 hours. If you like it, turn it on. If you don't,

It's Friday, Africa, and a whole lot of things were about to turn on. Dark skin and Sherry Lee. Do we approve? No sitting on the fence. Dark skin and Sherry Lee.

0: is, we are the official launchers of the weekend, and if it's 2 p.m., it obviously means that we are penicant within Obdipakati inside the heart of the weekend. I think Friday is the actual weekend.
1: It is the weekend.
0: Everything else is the remains of the weekend.
1: That's why it's a very important day. Like Friday, everyone's happy.
0: Darling, excited. Darling.
1: You're getting the money together. You're doing everything that needs to be done.
0: You Friday know what I mean. That's why I'm saying that, like, what better way to celebrate the weekend? Rather, I think Friday is like the perfect one. It starts today. Tomorrow you wake up, you finish, you sleep early. Sunday, you wake up, you come back to yourself. Obviously, there are other people that come back to themselves on Monday. Others Tuesday at work.
1: Yeah,
0: others
1: depends.
0: Never come back. They even come to work without coming back
1: denial.
0: To themselves. Yeah, you know those people that are just like, yo, how do you kill your hangover?
1: Drinking water. No, I'm lying. I drink
0: water. She was about
1: drink.
0: To go and ask, acting all, yo, you see
1: I
0: my
1: drink
0: skin?
1: Lots of water.
0: Rooney's water, like my accent. No. It's because I have a lot of Rooney's water.
1: No, I drink like a 2 liter Coke the next day, like the whole day, and I make sure I eat spicy food. Like, give me hot wings, give me spicy.
0: So my show is about spicy. Health. I can't have people telling my listeners to. I'm kidding. You are literally me right now. I'm thinking about myself in the morning. I was like, no breakfast, but all I need right now is a Coca-Cola.
1: Exactly. How do you cure your hangover? I don't even drink Grandpa's. Like, there's some people that drink Grandpa's.
0: I can mention the other thing that I use. No, but it's African. Mm-hmm. I drink marijuana and I drink Coca-Cola.
1: So the marijuana helps?
0: If you boil it and you drink the water.
1: No, it would make me worse. It would make me feel worse. I don't trust myself.
0: It cures you. It clears your skin. It enhances your hair as long as you drink it in a medicinal manner. Don't go for your lung abuse.
1: Don't overdo it.
0: No, I'm saying don't go for it in terms of lung abuse and everything. It's not going to work. If you want to kill it, you really just have to focus on drinking it rather than, you know.
1: So how did you discover that it actually works? Did you hear it from a friend, or you just tried it out one day and you're like, wow?
0: There's nobody on earth that is as inquisitive as a gay man born in a Mamelodi. There is nobody as inquisitive as this gay boy in the Mamelodi. That is literally me right now. I don't know what's wrong with myself, Shem. I'm confusing the community. Me, I will wake up one day, I'm like, me gay, where were I?
1: Never in my life.
0: Never. Then I wake up another day, I'm like, oh, girls, ew. Oh, my
1: God. But it's your life, you know. You can decide who you want to be tomorrow.
0: And it's not even my decision. I feel like, in most cases, it just happens. Like, you know when you're driving a car and a tree just jumps in front of you and it's an accident?
1: Wow.
0: That's how sexuality happens to me. I'm not in charge.
1: So,
0: and I think I'm different people at every different stage of my life.
1: That's normal. Like you, it's because, you know, you grow and you develop in certain ways over the years. So it makes sense. You know, you won't be the same person your entire life.
0: That is true.
1: You will change eventually.
0: True. That's what I think too. But does it mean that deep? But that's true, man.
1: It is that deep.
0: That's why other people change lovers.
1: Yeah, because you and your lover not on the same page anymore.
0: She said, I love John last week. Then this week she's like, no, actually, guys, remember the one I said is the one and you must tungisa? Heesh.
1: No, that person seems impulsive.
0: Next thing, that's like me. Every time someone says hi, I'm like, tungisani, get those wedding dresses out. Please outfit. And then a week later, I'm just like, pwong, pwong.
1: No, I can't do that.
0: I thought it was gonna weku.
1: I thought it was the one.
0: But it didn't weku. So I don't know what to do.
1: No, I can't do that. I need to get to know someone first before I can establish if I like you. Like, I even wait after a month, and then I'll tell the person that I like them. No. I don't know. Like, I take step by step.
0: Take one step at a time. There's no need to rush. I think we should do karaoke in our shows. Guys, would you like us to sing for you every now and then?
2: Heck no.
0: Mbali, you're not our listener, first of all. Thank you, bye. We're talking to people that are like diehard fans for 10 on 10 offs. The people that goodla with us when we are 300 and when we are 3 million. And guys, please, I want us to kill this thing. So please, if you are listening right now, be sure to return next week for another session with the big trio, the Destiny's Child of Bramfontein.
1: Are you Beyonce?
0: Of course! I'm the Beyonce. Okay? We can't fight for the Beyonce role. No.
1: There's no debate.
0: No, honey. From forever. If you are playing in high school, you know. Primary, you know. In the family. You're my jam, Ellie. You're my jam, Ellie.
1: Yeah.
0: I wanted to be Vinolia and the guest. Nobody understood. Could, wait, how can you be V-Mesh? And I'm like, because I want to sing for you guys. Like exactly. The singers that come. But at the same time, I like when she goes, "Eyo, Bangani, Eyo, Eyo, Bangani, Eyo." What are that lady? Shame. That is why I'm also happy. Haha, shout out to another Pride Month celebration point. You know Randy Coachella?
1: Yeah.
0: He's an influencer. Vinolia's son.
1: Yeah.
0: One, raising the Mamelodi flag high. Pretoria all the way. Yeah. I didn't use your horn. I hope you're happy.
1: She's very
0: puts
1: happy.
0: Shades on.
2: I'm very satisfied.
0: Put shades on. Since they can't see me, it's radio. Put my shades on. Buddy, I hope that by the end of this month, you will have a show for me where they speak in Zulu. You know those radio shows like, "Wait, mom. How much confusion are you experiencing right now?
1: So much.
0: But today, guys, I gave you a 101, a lesson on Sepitori. As a not dark skin in Jagay, bossom fan of Pitori, gets what I mammy lodi, mammy did my hanging, mammy did country, kabu, yo, or nah. If you didn't get that. Sorry, it's not my problem. Moving right along, or as if you are here for High School Musical, I'm your guy. This is One Africa Radio TV. If there's one thing we take pride in, is uplifting the black community, which brings me to school tours. We've attended a school tour in Kempton Park, and ladies and gentlemen, how much of a pleasure was it to share a program with Nedbank. They were there, they donated.
1: Oh, wow.
0: They donated sanitary pads for the school. And there's another company, I'll remember it, but the guy is into finances and he's probably going to come here and teach us how to use our money better. I was happy that there's someone, he was teaching kids very important things about bank cards, bank accounts, money, savings, and all of those. And I felt like, wow, this is quite, you know, educational.
1: Yeah.
0: And so I feel like more of those should be done. So this is me calling all companies, agencies, that if you want to uplift a black community, please just go to oneafricaradiotv.com online. And it's .com.
2: www.oneafricaradiotv.com.
0: And please check out our website and find out how you can participate in uplifting the black communication for the black child. And please, man, let's fund these upcoming artists. I'm one of them, by the way. Let's fund these upcoming shows. I'm one of them, by the
1: way. Do you see yourself as an upcoming artist? How long are you an upcoming artist?
0: Like,
1: moves you from upcoming to launched as an artist?
0: Me, I feel like if I'm... Google doesn't say I'm an upcoming. I think it does. I'm going to read my...
1: Do you say you
0: would? I'm going to read it, man. Dark skin.
1: Okay.
0: I'll just read the AI overview. Bali, listen! Listen to who I am. First of all, they took out a picture of me looking all swassy. Ah! Okay. Still didn't use your horn. And whilst we are talking about the swass, dark skin, real name Michael Tabang Mabena is a South African singer, songwriter, composer, actor, presenter, and playwright. Known for his versatile artistic range, he creates music across the Afro-sounds and Christian gospel genres, and has gained a widespread recognition for his engaging, smile-inducing public mall performances. Projects by Darkskin in his discography include a mix of African rhythms and collaborative projects such as Mad Kondana, released in 2024, a prominent 8-track album released under Umshini Records. The track list includes songs like Matondana, Ungo Wami, Tia, Suyika, Lungisa, Kanya, and none other than Stay and Gola. It Takes a Village was a 6-track project featuring a well-known single, H. He famously promoted the project with live theater performances at the South African State Theatre. In collaboration, he has worked on tracks such as Makogo with Big Teams in the 2026 spiritual single Hallelujah alongside Kamza Day producer Peace Chum and D Young Soul all the way from Limpopo. If you want to follow Darkskin on his social media page, it's Darkskin TikTok. Ah! I shame. I'm the kid I think I am. Ah! What? Is that what they think of me online? Oh, man.
1: Exactly. So why do you think you're an upcoming artist?
0: No, so I don't see anything that says upcoming anything. So
1: exactly. So why did you think you're still an upcoming artist?
0: Oh my gosh. Oh my gosh. I'm the sauce.
1: You are the sauce.
0: I'm the jam and the peanut butter. I'm the Jacob's coffee.
1: Yes, yes.
0: Wait till I mention the cream water. And guys, it is literally the last hour for 10 on 10 Ops. If the guest is not coming, we are on guests. And Charity and I have decided that today, the very same bus tour that we were going to play with our guest, we're going to be doing it with you guys. And me and Charity will tell you guys about the ideal purple bus ideas that we have. So, my girl, over and up to you.
1: Can we do like various like creators, like actors, musicians, just in my, because I don't have a specific reason why my bus is packed. So 5 people. Let me think. I would want Beyonce, obviously.
0: That's one. Why?
1: So she can teach me, you know, how to be more confident as a person. Because, like, she's very confident. She has this amazing presence on the stage.
0: You don't have to say too much. You just say she has that. You know what I mean? She has that.
1: Exactly.
0: She
1: has the it factor, you know. 100%. Like, she's a very great artist. And then, can we do... Beyonce's one. And then I think I would go for... I don't know if I want only women in my bus. Let's go for... I'm trying to think about my favorite actor right now. Let's see. I would do Britney Spears as well. Like, looking at her era as an artist. Like, I love her music. And the energy, the feeling I get when I listen to her songs. You know? So I feel like, okay, the purpose of my bus is to... basically become the next version of myself, you know, a bit better, you know, more confident, more sure of myself. So the people in this bus, once in my life, I've listened to them, I've watched them, and I was like, I want to be on that level.
0: Thank you for starting with women.
1: Exactly, because that's very powerful. And then that's my second person. Third person would be Michelle Obama, like...
0: Wait, you deserve. You deserve that. Nobody but you telling the new African story, but the female. Now it's all about the queen, Mother
1: exactly.
0: Africa.
1: Yes.
0: You know, Africa is a woman.
1: I would believe that.
0: Africa is a woman.
1: I believe most.
0: Continue. I'm inspired.
1: Like, I'm a person. Third person would be Michelle Obama. Like,
0: wait, you deserve. You deserve that. Nobody but you telling the new African story, but the female. Now it's all about the queen, Mother
1: exactly.
0: Africa.
1: Yes.
0: You know, Africa is a woman.
1: I would

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2: Oh, thank you. Thank you for tuning in to One Africa Radio TV. It's your goal, Nomthandazo Dladla. Umafungwasho Dladla Mgaba Daily. On today's lineup, right, I've just covered with Guinea as they are celebrating their Independence Day on the 2nd of October. That was back in 1958. We celebrate you, Guinea. And today, it's Friday, right? So we'll be covering some current affairs, right, with what's happening, because the question is, are you aware of what's happening around you? So on this note, and we are going to cover arts and culture. So this is going to be now our official lineup for Friday, right? The first hour, we cover the current affairs, and then the second hour, we just arts and culture, and then we cover everything that has to do with arts and culture, because One Africa Radio TV, we all about supporting the African child. So going back to the news, right? There's this post that I just saw now on politics, under politics. Mokonyane welcomes Ramaphosa's 4-point plan to tackle GBV. Oh, gender-based violence and femicide. Remember last week, right? I even covered and asked a question that why is it the Women's League, why are they so quiet when it comes to the issues of gender-based violence and femicide? And even here, yeah, they just wrote it wrong. They wrote it GVBF. You see, like, they don't take this seriously. I am so angry right now. So with the ANC Women's League, Nomvula Mokonyane, it's only now that she's giving out the statement, just because of Mr. Cupcake had a family meeting and addressed the issues. So it's only now that they are making noise. And these are the same women that should be speaking for women. You understand? They should be supporting women in everything that they are doing, right? African National Congress ANC First Deputy Secretary General Nomvula Mokonyane has welcomed President Cyril Ramaphosa's 4-point plan to tackle the high rate of gender-based violence and femicide. Okay, she made the remarks while on a campaign trail in Extension 13 in Kagiso on Gauteng's West Rand. On Tuesday, President Cyril Ramaphosa announced 4 measures, including a review of unresolved gender-based violence and femicide cases. He also directed that municipalities do a woman safety audit in their areas, including identifying dangerous buildings and dark streets. Mokonyane says a collective effort is needed. Open quote, for us to deal with issues of crime, we don't only need police, we need not to buy stolen goods, we need not to harbor criminals, we need not to be the ones who do not speak out as when the crime is committed. The president is also correct to emphasize the need of integrated multidisciplinary approach, so that it is not just about law enforcement, it's also about the justice system. It's about social rehabilitation. I'm not pleased, because now they are using this to get votes. As we all know, that the 4th of November, it's getting closer.

and they are just doing this to get people to vote for them, but they are too late, because I was expecting the woman to take up the stand as the woman of the ANC Women's League. And I even called out for them to even ask, who is the president of the ANC Women's League? Now, it's only now that I just found out that Nomvula Mokonyane, she is the deputy president for the ANC Women's League. And now they're not even coming up with everything that they're saying. They are running on top of Ramaphosa's statement. They are not even coming up with their own solutions. So I think maybe they are buying face, you know? They are buying face, and they are using their community members to actually make it as if they are sympathizing with them. So that is something that we need to look into, because, wow, ANC has made this a joke, right? And talking about the ANC, I remember the tweet that Fikile Mbalula tweeted on X. He said that, I don't know, something about gender-based violence. And then he closed that statement and said, clock it. Why even put clock it on that statement? Because this is a sensitive matter, and why make a joke about it? So hence, that's why I'm saying that with our government officials, they don't take this seriously, because we have been crying about the gender-based violence to say that it is a state of a national emergency. So if they don't take measures in making sure that the children and the women are safe, what's the point of having them to be the ruling party? I think we need to rule them out, because now with what they are doing now, they're just not taking us seriously. They are not taking us seriously. Hence, that's why we'll be always seeing them doing the door-to-door and trying to convince us so that we can keep them in power. But how are we keeping them in power with them not willing to do the work, you see? So those are the challenges that we are faced with as the community of South Africa. And if you have joined us from other surrounding countries, welcome and thank you for choosing One Africa Radio TV, because whatever that is happening in South Africa, I know for a fact that in those respectful countries, they are faced with this matters, right? And we also have with domestic violence that is making rounds, and it's not nice. So if you are going to have your government officials not taking some part seriously, and they also want your vote to keep them in parliament, so I think we all need to do the right choices. We all need to act. We all need to act. On that note, let's just take a breather, because remember, it's Friday, but I just wanted to cover this one because it's something that is very close to my heart. And this one goes out to the African National Congress and the Women's League. The Deputy Secretary General, Nomvula Mokonyane, ma'am, I am not happy with the way you're leading the woman in the ANC Women's League. Here's Thandiswa Mazwai. Lahlumlenze. Do enjoy.

What a beautiful, beautiful rendition from Mr. Babsi Mlangeni. Oh, we've just lost a legend. The news just came in. Let me just read upon the history of Ubabo Babsi Mlangeni, because the song that just played now is from his album, Motibedi. It's from his album, right? That was released in 1971, Sala Ema. SA music legend Babsi Mlangeni dies at age 83. So sad, man. So sad. Okay. Mr. Babsi Mlangeni was a blind, right? So he made music like, yo, I grew up listening to this kind of music. So this used to blast on our radio stations, right? Johannesburg music legend Babsi Mlangeni has died at the age of 83. For more than 5 decades, Mlangeni used music to tell the story of South Africa, singing about love, life, and the times he lived through. His memorable songs, including Buaneti, Sala Ema, Bototo, and Uma Limbatini, becoming part of the soundtrack generation. So, Mr. Babsi Mlangeni, blind since childhood, Mlangeni found his voice through music as a guitarist, composer, songwriter, and singer. He built a remarkable career that spanned decades. His contribution to South African music was recognized repeatedly. In 2017, he received a South African Music Awards Lifetime Achievement Award. In 2025, he was once again honored with a Lifetime Achievement Award at the National Arts and Culture Awards. Oh, what a beautiful person! Because this goes to the people who have who are having difficulties with their disability. This goes to show that you don't need to, you know, put your disability and put it on a pedestal to say, I'm disabled, I can't do this. But look at Mr. Babsi Mlangeni. He's a pioneer in his career, and yeah, may his beautiful soul rest in peace. Here is Babsi Mlangeni, Ha Sekekete. Friday. Oh, we celebrate you, Mr. Mlangeni. Lalo phumule, Baba. You've left us with a beautiful sound, beautiful music. Do enjoy.

Oh, what a beautiful, beautiful jam. Let me tell you, Ubaba Babsi Mlangeni, a South African music veteran, Babsi Mlangeni has died at the age of 83 following a short illness. Mlangeni was a distinctive voice in South African music for more than 5 decades, building a career that produced a catalogue of memorable songs and earned him a place among the country's celebrated music veterans. He came to prominence with hits such as Bua Nedi in the early 1970s, followed by a string of popular recordings including Sala Ema, Bototo, Lonely Man, and Uma Limbatini. Mlangeni's music crossed language and cultural boundaries, with the veteran recording in isiZulu, Sesotho, and isiXhosa. Born in Soweto in 1943, Mlangeni attended the Athlone School for the Blind in Cape Town, where he learned to play the guitar. He went to establish himself as a singer, guitarist, and composer, overcoming the barriers faced by blind musicians at the time. Among his accolades was a Lifetime Achievement Award from the South African Music Awards. Mlangeni also played a role in nurturing young talent and mentored fellow visually impaired musician Steve Gekana. His musical journey spent decades leaving behind a body of work that forms part of South Africa's rich musical heritage. This followed the news that came 13 hours ago. South African music veteran Babsi Mlangeni has died at the age of... Okay, this is now the tweet on Morning Live. And yeah, may his beautiful soul rest in peace. We'll continue like playing new music, because the music that he did was the music for the people, because we need to spread love through our music, and we need to celebrate and be jolly and be merry in life, because that's what keeps us going. Because with music, it's the one that actually drives us to take on the world. And you know, with us Africans, right? When we are happy, we sing. And when we are sad, we sing. It's the same as dancing. So music is part of us. And when we are very angry, we sing. Especially when we protest, you will hear us chanting. That's part of the rhythm. So the African people, African child, like, we are built by rhythm. Our body is rhythm. Hence, a lot of healers, they use frequency to heal the body. So when composers are composing music that speaks to the soul, it's actually healing, you know? It's actually healing. So we need more musicians that are going to compose music that's going to heal the nation. Here's okay. Let me do this. Why? And Kyoba Hobua Morena.

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1: Oh, what a beautiful rendition from the Izintombi. That's the group name. Hubua Morena. That one is dedicated to the family of Mlangeni. Babu Mlangeni, may your beautiful soul rest in peace. And thank you for the music. And thank you for keeping us entertained. And thank you for soothing our hearts. And thank you for giving us your talent. And would like to thank God for your life, because for you being born blind, but you made people to feel your heart. And I know that you used to play in different events, but you could actually feel the love, but you couldn't see the people. So I pray that your beautiful soul continues to rest in peace. Uyibekile induke bandla baba, and we love you at One Africa Radio TV. And condolences to the family and friends and the loved ones. Okay, on this section, right, we are covering art and culture. So that's where we get to know about our artist. And let me tell you, on this segment, right, we'll be having like different artists that I will be interviewing, and also artists that I will be curating. So this is me, or One Africa Radio TV, giving time to the artist, right? So hence that's why this is like the first hour where I cover arts and culture. So if you are an artist and you are still new in the industry, make sure that you polish your craft, because we don't want you to rush the craft. As you've just listened, Babu Mlangeni's music, he was a composer, he was a songwriter, and he played a guitar. So this means that if you are an artist, don't just be an artist behind the mic, but you must also learn your craft and understand your craft and research more about your craft so that you can grow and be known and for your craft. Because I'm seeing a lot of artists, they're just doing rush jobs. They want to be seen and, you know, all being in events. But now we will hear if you love what you are doing, right? On that note, right? Let's see. Okay, I'm going to cover these guys, right? And they are called the Scorpion Kings. I told you. It's Friday. You win. I told you it's Friday. Do enjoy. Here's Scorpion Kings. DJ Maporisa and Gabza Desmo.

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2: Yo, Yane, DJ Maphorisa and Kabza the Small, Scorpion Kings. Yeah, that one, hey, that one really kept us going. Like that jam, like it really kept us going. So those guys, shout out to them because they are always offering or giving us good music, timeless music, right? The Scorpion Kings live concert at F&B Stadium in Johannesburg took place on September 19th, 2026 and is set for the historic television broadcast, right? So the event overview, right? Scorpion Kings live, a family affair. Artist, which is DJ Maphorisa and Kabza the Small, and the venue at F&B Stadium, and attendings over 70,000 fans filled F&B Stadium, right? And the featured over 50 South African artists and icons, including Nasty C, Young Stunner, Focalist, Kamompela, Mahu, Msagi, Amifaku, and Blackie. If you missed the live stadium show, a special television broadcast premiere Saturday, October 3rd. Oh, so tomorrow. Okay. So tomorrow, if you didn't make it to the Scorpion Kings concert, then tomorrow you get a chance to witness everything that went down. So it's airing tomorrow, 8 p.m. on SABC 1. Please. Do remember for us who didn't get the chance to attend that event, right? So I'm seeing a lot of artists, right? They are doing their shows, which is good, right? But now my question is the involvement of the Department of Arts and Culture. Like, okay. Because I've seen people complaining about the Minister of Arts and Culture and that he went to that event, the Jay-Z, he went to attend that concert and he was rubbing shoulders with the big guns. So if he's not going to support, actually it was Bonang Matheba that called him out, right? If he's not going to support now the artist in South Africa, so what is he doing? What's his job? Because it needs to start at home. Like everything that you do, like the charity begins at home. So if our Minister of Arts and Culture, or Mr. Gayton McKenzie, is not supporting our artist, and then what's his job? What is he doing? Because I'm seeing with the Department of Sports, Arts and Culture, they only focus on the sports but leave out the arts and culture. So that is very, very concerning, right? So Let me go back, right? So the gallery rate dates from 2026. The official match. Okay, they also have their match. They are selling T-shirts for $650, which is not bad. And the T-shirts are written Scorpion Kings. So I think they are into apparel, which is quite good. So this goes back to the artist. If you are an artist, you need to make sure that you monetize your art, because at the end of the day, no one is going to save you, right? no one is there to, no one is going to come and save you. So we just need your people to support your music, and you forget about funding. You forget about, like, you forget everything. You just forget, because at the end of the day, you'll end up being a struggling artist if you're going to wait for people to support you. So shout out to DJ Maphorisa and Kabza the Small. They call themselves Scorpion Kings. And I know I've seen, like, the reviews. They were quite impressive, but there are a few things that, you know, like when you're doing something good, right? There's always going to be those people who are going to bash whatever that you're doing. So there's always going to be that negativity that's going to follow in your craft. So you better make sure that you stay focused in what you are doing, right? 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So how about that? 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Tatalento, aina bungozi. Just try us and you will see, you won't go wrong, because at One Africa Radio TV, we are all about supporting the African child. Remember, it's Friday today, and it's so, sizochaiva, we are going to dance. We are going to dance like we've never danced before. Here's Nanatula by Kabza the Small.

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1: Oh, your comfort is our passion. That's Mucho Guest House. Make sure that you do catch them out and maybe book a day or two so that you can just pamper yourself because you deserve it. Yes, that was Scorpion Kings, right? The Kings, which is Kabza De Small and DJ Maphorisa. And this is a public announcement, right? This is a public announcement. Everyone, shh. Okay. Tomorrow at 8 p.m., you need to switch on your television and go to SABC 1 because that's where we are going to, you know, refill that day. Remember, the Scorpion Kings, they had their concert, live concert at FNB Stadium. And let me tell you, I'm not far from the FNB Stadium, but I don't, crowded places, ne? They're not for me. So, yeah, but I think it's better that I will watch the Scorpion Kings live. But they won't be live, but, you know, the broadcast, because they did the things to happen and the parts to do the things, you know. So for all of us that didn't get the chance to buy the tickets and go and witness that massive, massive concert, and they did fill up FN. Crowded places, ne? They're not for me. So, yeah, but I think it's better that I will watch the Scorpion Kings live, but they won't be live, but, you know, the broadcast, because they did the things to happen and the parts to do the things, you know. So for all of us that didn't get the chance to buy the tickets and go and witness that massive, massive

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Get through my pen, I'm a room, me. Track and fun, I'm a room, me.

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Love liberates. It doesn't just hold. That's ego. Love liberates.